talk about reality. We haven't lived in anything remotely close to it since the turn of the century. We turned it off.

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You have to be pretty deep before you can find anything real. So don't tell me about not being real.

bleeding, blow my hair, and bring a fight we settled years ago. I know that isn't fair. I know you love me. I know you care.

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story of two cowards who never talk about how badly they both wish. They could have a real

Caveman on a track, walking 30 miles with a sack on his back. And he put down his load where he thought it was the best.